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All right, what's going on for your Sunday night? Hitman Hayes checking in. In the way of music this hour, I'm excited because we're going to play some great stuff. We got Cold as Ice, Foreigner. We got Knack, My Sharona. We got Yes, an owner of a lonely heart.

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0: 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All right, let's talk about how you can win $2,500 tomorrow when you wake up at 8 a.m. Have you been getting these keywords and trying to win?
1: I've been playing every day. I play at least twice a day on my way to work and way back.
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0: 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You can pay some bills and then take that money you're saving and go on a road trip to celebrate 250 years of the USA. 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

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It is the Hitman saying thanks to everybody in Baker and Zachary. 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

Downtown Radio 97.7 playing Baton Rouge's 60s and 70s hits. Hey, thanks for hanging out with me on the radio tonight. My name is Hitman Hayes. Anything you need, don't forget, it's very easy to get at me. 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That is called the TalkBack microphone, and you can leave a message. 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

0: 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Oh my gosh, have you been following the World Cup? I can tell you this, I'm not a huge soccer fan, but I've become a World Cup fan. I love seeing the atmosphere. I love seeing the excitement, not only for the U.S., but for all the countries, just the fan base that we're seeing all across the world. And, you know, watching the U.S. is pretty cool to see as well, and rooting them on in the World Cup. So I don't know if you're watching it or listening to it, but I want you to know that we are the audio partner for the World Cup. So if you want to dive into some of the games, you can just launch the iHeartRadio app. And that's a pop-up right there. You can listen to some of those matches happening all week long. Hey, Van Morrison on the way with Brown Eyed Girl next.
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0: 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We're celebrating a big birthday, and we want to make sure you have some cash. $2,500 for listening on the radio. Have you been participating?
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Hey, what's going on? Hitman Hayes this hour. You're going to hear some good music from Emotions. We got the Beach Boys coming up this hour. We got Phil Collins on right now.

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My name is The Hitman, and I got to say hi to everybody in Prairieville and Walker. We see you, and we thank you for turning it up and turning us on. 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

0: 7 playing Baton Rouge's 60s and 70s hits. It's 5 o'clock somewhere, right? That's what I always say, and I absolutely try to make that a point in my life. It's 5 o'clock somewhere, because some days are just a little stressful. What's up? It is Hitman Hayes. You know, this shout-out I got made me laugh, because this shout-out came from somebody at work, and they left it on the iHeartRadio app using the TalkBack mic, and it made me laugh.
1: You know what? I want to give a shout out to my coworker, Susan. She's great. Somebody had a tuna fish sandwich, and she took the trash out immediately after. So shout out to her.
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Downtown Radio, 97.7 Baton Rouge's 60s and 70s hits. Recorded in 1973 in a castle in France. You can't go wrong with that. It's Elton John and Goodbye, Yellow Brick Road. When I

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Downtown Radio 97.7. All right, feeling good tonight on a Sunday night. Thanks for hanging out. It's Hitman Hayes all the way this hour. Cyndi Lauper, you got War, you got Bob Seger and the Silver Bullet Band.

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0: 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All right, Gordon Lightfoot on the way. 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

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Really good requests coming in tonight. Thank you for that. I love when you request a good song, so I get to play a good song. Like this one from our friends, Culture Club.

0: 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What's up, Hitman Hayes? All right, the question is, did you hear the lineup for the iHeartRadio Music Festival presented by Capital One?
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What's going on? I'm the Hitman, and if you live in Denham Springs or Port Allen, we appreciate you being a loyal listener. 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
0: 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Yeah.

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All right, what's happening? Hitman Hayes this hour. You're going to hear Hearts. You got the Beach Boys on the way. You got Chicago and Will You Still Love Me?

0: 97.7. What's up? Sunday night. Thanks for hanging out. Hitman Hayes, are you a person that's nice and will listen to me?
1: Yes.
0: Okay, nice person that will listen to me. We're back on Monday. Keywords that'll get you $2,500. Are you familiar with this?
1: Oh, yeah.
0: We'll start it off at 8 a.m. We'll give you the keyword. Enter it on the website. Next thing you know, it's $2,500 as we get ready to celebrate 250 years of America on July 4th.
1: All right. Nice.
0: It's going to be a lot of fun tomorrow morning, 8 a.m. Get it going. 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
1: What's the deal tonight, Hitman Hayes? What are we excited about for the week ahead? When do you take off for a road trip? Where are you going? What are you doing? Are you staying local for 4th of July? It's a lot of questions. I know. I just want to live vicariously through you. You can let me know. 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Still to come this hour, we got the Beatles come together. We got Bob Seger and the Silver Bullet Band. Old time rock and roll next.
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Just after midnight, it's Craig Stevens, 30 minutes commercial-free. Prince, I got Dobie Gray coming up, and I have my midnight shout-outs on a Monday. Ugh, mamas and the papas.

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0: 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Prince, When Doves Cry. Got your Monday Monday, Boston and the Turtles coming up. I'm Craig Stevens. Want to say hello to Audrey hanging out tonight, one of my new followers on Facebook. I got Chris, hey Mike, Tina, Jeanette, Sean, and Patty. 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

0: 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Monday, Monday, third shift, Craig Stevens with Chicago. Hard to say I'm sorry. People poll tonight. 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

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Craig Steven, shout outs to Bill, Paige, and Jessica. Thank you guys for working with the side by side on the third shift. 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

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Hi, it's Craig Stevens. We have a new way for you to wake up each weekday. It's David and Meredith in the morning. Hurry up, headlines at 7:10 and 8:10, and a whole lot of fun.

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Downtown Radio 97.7, Baton Rouge's 60s and 70s hits. A little after 1 o'clock, I'm Craig Stevens. I'm not sure if I eat this pizza that I want things staring at me. Little Caesars has a new pizza coming out next week. I'll tell you about that coming up in a few. I got Roy Orbison, Paul McCartney,

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0: 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Roy Orbison and Oh Pretty Woman. You got the third shift. I'm Craig Stevens. Little Caesars. Yeah, they're trying to promote the new Sony movie, Spider-Man. So they have a spider pizza coming out next week. It's a webberoni pizza. Yeah, I'm looking at some of the pics. The web is made from a toasted two cheese blend. And then they've got shredded pepperoni crisscrossed across the pizza to look like one big giant spider. Yeah, that's what I want when I'm eating pizza. A spider staring me down.
1: Baton Rouge.
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listening to Downtown Radio 97.7, home of Baton Rouge's greatest hits of the 60s and 70s. 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

0: 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Just ahead of the July 4th weekend, all week, celebrating America 250. More chances to win. You ready? $2,500 in the America 250 giveaway. We'll start at 8 a.m. on the morning show. John wants some money on Friday.
1: Woo-hoo! 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

0: Downtown Radio 97.7. Journey's Wheel in the Sky. A Monday, Monday, third shift. Craig Stevens. A movie you are not a fan of. Maybe you shut it off immediately or you walked out of the movie theater. Hey, Ron.
1: The movie with The Rock, where he played the worst movie that I walked out on. The movie with The Rock, where he played the superhero, and it wasn't comic book accurate.
0: Oh, you're one of those guys. It's not comic book accurate.
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1: 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I'm Craig Stevens, 30 minutes commercial free. Jeanette, Sean, Patty, and Derek, thank you for the messages on my Facebook at C. Stevens Radio. 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

Radio, 97.7. So if you're working right now, when was the last time you got up, you got off the chair? They say you should take a movement snack. I'll tell you about that coming up in a few. Four Tops coming up. We got Supertramp, Starship Now. Nothing's going to stop us now. On the third shift.

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0: Hometown Radio, 97.7, playing Baton Rouge's 60s and 70s hits. Four Tops. Looking forward to seeing the boys out on a summer tour. Beatles and Aerosmith coming up. So if at work, working right now, are you sitting a lot? They say that you should not only take snacks while you work, but you should have a movement snack. So when you snack, you should get up, move around. New study, new research says a 5-minute walk break having your snack. How about that? They say adults spend about 3/4 of the day sitting down with a risk of being overweight and developing a heart disease and type 2 diabetes. So while you're working, get up, move around.
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Hi, it's Craig Stevens. 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

0: 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Just ahead of the July 4th weekend, all week celebrating America 250. More chances to win. You ready? $2,500 in the America 250 giveaway. We'll start at 8 a.m. on morning show. John wants some money on Friday.
1: Awesome. Thank you. Thank you.

0: listening to Downtown Radio 97.7, Baton Rouge's 60s and 70s hits. Grease music on the third shift. I'm Craig Stevens. People Pull tonight. The last movie that, well, you weren't a fan of. You turned it off immediately or you walked out of the movie. I think when my wife wanted to see the movie Barbie, it was very popular. We thought we'd give it a chance. I swear, I think I lasted 90 seconds. How about you, Bill? What was the movie?
1: God. The last thing I walked out on was the Dark Knight.
0: Dark Knight?
1: I couldn't handle that Joker.
0: Oh.
1: I mean, it was a brilliant performance, but the way it was way too intense. And sometimes you just got to choose your own piece.
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Just after 3 o'clock, Craig Stevens. Next time you use cash, if you get change back in quarters, you may want to check out the quarters. I'll start coin collecting again. Tell you about it next. 8 minutes, third shift.

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1: Yeah, baby. Yeah.
0: Well, it has a younger, smarter cousin that doesn't take 8 gigantic batteries and it fits right in your pocket. 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

0: 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Just ahead of the July 4th weekend, all week, celebrating America 250. More chances to win. You ready? $2,500 in the America 250 giveaway. We'll start at 8 a.m. on the morning show. John wants some money on Friday.
1: Woo-hoo! Awesome. Thank you. Thank you so much.

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0: 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Stones and Miss You on the Monday third shift. Craig Stevens, People Poll, a movie that you were not a fan of. You either turned it off, streaming it, or you walked out of the movie theater. Hey, Mike.
1: What movie was so bad that I walked out on?
0: Yeah.
1: Now, this is a hot take. Gone with the Wind.
0: Gone with the
1: that
0: Wind.
1: That is the most boring movie that I've ever seen in my life.
0: It's going way back.
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1: Thank you guys for hanging out tonight, keeping me company, working the third shift, stacking, packing, driving, healthcare. 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Thank you. 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
1: Uh-oh. If you got to trim a tree, or maybe you have to cut down a tree, you may want to stop. 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I'll share that with you after Pat Benatar. We're after 4 o'clock. I'm Craig Stevens, and this is your Monday Moan Day Third Shift.

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1: It's a third shift. I'm Craig Stevens. Peter Frampton's Baby I Love Your Way. Marvin Gaye, Elton John coming up. So there's a town now recognizing trees as living beings with rights. You got it. If you consider cutting down a tree, well, the tree may hire a lawyer. Small town decided to recognize them as living beings. A resolution declared the trees deserve protection, including the right to life, natural growth, integrity, and regeneration. There's about 2,000 people that live in the town. So the next time maybe you're considering whacking that tree down, the tree's going to be thinking, absolutely not. Let me talk to my union rep. By the way, the town is nowhere around here. It's a small town in Quebec.
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0: 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Just ahead of the July 4th weekend, all week, celebrating America 250. 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You ready? $2,500 in the America 250 giveaway. We'll start at 8 a.m. on the morning show. John wants some money on Friday.
1: Woo-hoo! 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Thank you. Thank you so much. 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

0: Radio, 97.7 CCR on the third shift. And I'm Craig Stevens. People poll all night chatting about a movie that you were not a fan of. You either stopped it, stopped watching it, or walked out of the movie theater. Hey, Ron, good morning.
1: The movie with The Rock, where he played the worst movie that I walked out on, the movie with The Rock, where he played the superhero, and it wasn't comic book accurate.
0: Oh, you're one of those people. 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

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Put a cap and a wrap on the third shift. Hello there. Good morning. Welcome to Monday. The morning show next at 5. Going to head on out of here with a classic from Chicago and just you and me. We'll see you tomorrow.

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It's Craig Stevens, Baton Rouge in Port Allen. 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I never met

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0: So, walking can be a simple way to raise your heart rate, lower the risk of disease, stay in shape without the, you know, CrossFit hardcore workout. It's your step count that matters, right? Pace is also important, they're saying. So they came up with a list, Meredith, and I'll pop quiz you right now because you're into fitness. You're incredibly fit, and I'm not going to follow that for a woman your age.
1: Right.
0: You're playing pickleball. What do you think? They have the list here of how fast, on average, you should be walking a mile.
1: 12 minutes if you're 40 to 50.
0: Wow.
1: That's my guess.
0: You are locked in. So let me jump. There's 20s and 30s. There's 40s. And then there's 50s. Which one you want to do?
1: 40s. 40s? You should be in the 12-minute realm.
0: Man, you are ahead of schedule, girl. 14 to 16 minutes is the pace that you should be going at.
1: Okay, nice.
0: 4.3 miles per hour. Doesn't that feel high?
1: It does.
0: Well, let's jump up to mine, which is 60s. Oh, man.
1: You're just barely in there, though, 60.
0: Yeah, hour and a half with a sandwich and a beer. No, it's 16 to 18 minutes.
1: Okay.
0: At an average pace of 3.7 miles per hour. Those youngsters.
1: Blowing right past you at a whopping 4.1.
0: 20s and 30s, they say 13 to 19 minutes.
1: Okay, hold on. Let's start at the bottom again.
0: Okay.
1: The youngsters were 13.
0: 13.
1: Okay.
0: To 19. They have a bigger window. 40s is 14 to 16 okay. minutes. 50s is 15 to 17. And then 60s is 16 to 18.
1: All right.
0: And God bless you. If you're in your 70s and you're doing a mile, 20 minutes.
1: Awesome.
0: At 3.5 miles per hour.
1: Okay. I like it. Well, now I don't feel so bad when my Apple Watch is like, tells me when I'm walking Ribby how slow I'm going.
0: I couldn't tell you what my mile would be. I'm going to do that.
1: Okay.
0: This week. I'm going to try to time at just my normal pace, maybe a little quicker. But 20s to 30s, I think they should pick it up a little bit. 13 to 19 minutes. You guys are slacking there, 20 to 30s.
1: I'm telling you, though, it is weird. When you are walking, you have to really push it to hit those times. So get out there and have some fun.
0: Do you got to stick your butt out and do some butt wiggling while that's going on?
1: You should probably tuck it, to be honest, and flex it, David.
0: Tuck and flex.
1: You don't want to stick it out.
0: Oh, boy.
1: Yeah.
0: If I got to tuck and flex, then my mile just jumped back to a half hour.
1: Tighten your core.
0: Yeah.
1: Like I'm doing right now.
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1: So we were just talking about the allotted time, the average time it should take you to walk a mile according to your age. And there's different windows for different ages. Ed, longtime listener, wrote about the 20-minute window for people 70 and over. He said, 20 minutes for those of us in our 70s? Yeah, if I walked that slow, I'd be bored.
0: Okay, Ed.
1: So he'd pick up the pace, man. He is quick.
0: Ed's crushing it. I have met Ed, though, and he's very tall. So yes. I wonder if leg length also has something to do with that.
1: Plus, I believe he played football back in the day, so he's in great shape. Although, people that played football when they were, I think it was pro, wasn't it?
0: Yes.
1: Yeah. He should be beat up and his leg should be hurting.
0: Yeah.
1: So for him to be crushing within 20 minutes.
0: Nope, he's a stud.
1: He's a stud.
0: That's right. Go Ed.
1: Ed Assenheimer, fast walker and dance party participant.
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0: We're going to do a quick taste test. Mrs. Jones found some limited edition Oreos just in time for America turning 250.
1: Do you want to hear what they describe as the red layer, white layer, blue layer of frosting, or do you want to taste it first?
0: You can describe it because we're on our Facebook page, but people are joining as we speak because we're live.
1: Blue raspberry, lemon, and cherry flavored cream.
0: You
1: that
0: can
1: is
0: see
1: what's
0: it
1: inside. It's
0: perfectly
1: so cool.
0: Yeah.
1: I love this. I'm a sucker for the, I like the vanilla Oreos more. I feel like the chocolate ones, the cookie takes over too much.
0: Yeah.
1: So I'm so excited to try this.
0: This is my favorite part too. You know, when you peel something off a TV screen or your phone, that's what they do with the Oreo resealable bags. It's like, oh yeah. So Meredith, just so you know, is a scraper.
1: Yep.
0: I'm a biter. As dirty as that sounded, these are limited edition. I'm going to call them Rocket Pops.
1: What are you? Are you a scraper or a biter?
2: I'm a biter.
1: He's a biter as well.
0: All right. Demarion, he's not on camera, but he wants to participate.
1: Did
0: you get one?
1: You can come into my screen, brother. Here we go. Demarion and I will share this little area. Yep.
0: Turn your camera up just a hair.
1: Because he's so tall.
0: Here,
1: Demarion.
0: Ooh, they smell great.
1: Let's do it. Oh, scrape it out.
0: They smell amazing. Taste test. Here we go.
1: Mm. It tastes like the Rocket Pops.
0: Mm. Wow, that's a lot of icing. They're not double stuff, but they're pretty close. Oh, that's good. I knew these were going to be good.
1: America!
0: You know what? That you can taste the fruit. You can taste the raspberry.
1: It tastes like either a icy or a Slurpee or a Rocket Pop. Don't you think?
0: I think they captured the Rocket Pop. For those of you who don't know, they're calling them Firecracker Pops. And I think if you want to look in your local store, they are limited edition. They just came out.
1: I love these. USA 250, baby.
0: Killed by a Rocket Pop. Oh, my gosh.
2: Since my brother's birthday is on July 4th, I'm going to get him these on his
0: birthday. Oh, that's great. This would be a cool thing to kind of like decorate cakes with, but Firecracker Pop. So, first of all, taste, I'm going to say 9 out of 10.
1: Yes.
0: Very sweet, but 9 out of 10. And as far as capturing the flavor of a Rocket Pop,
1: I'm doing 9 as well. I'm giving it a 9 for taste and a 9 for accuracy.
0: Yeah.
1: I love it. I'm so glad they went with the vanilla cookie on this one.
0: You were to pop these in the freezer and then eat them, you basically have a cookie Rocket Pop.
1: Oh my gosh. I love it. I would like to have one more before we retire this. I can't have more than that because, wow. But you're right. It's like it's a double stuff.
0: Yeah.
1: So if you do like the heavy icing, this is the one for you.
0: Ooh, that looked like a beautiful blue. Mm-hmm. Ooh, look at that. The icing's gone.
1: Mm.
0: All right.
1: Okay. Thank you for buying these, Mrs. Jones. I'm going to go get these as well.
0: I need a beverage. I need to go get some milk.
1: Well, that's funny you say that because Pee Wee just commented. She's a dunker.
0: Oh, a dunker.
1: We forgot it.
0: Scraper, biter, dunker.
3: 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What did they just put in their mouth? It's another taste test with David and Meredith on Facebook, Instagram, TikTok, and oh yeah, on the radio.
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0: Good morning. It's David and Meredith in the morning. And let me ask you, Mayor.
1: Yeah?
0: How was your weekend?
1: So good. Finally, got to hang out with some friends for a birthday on Saturday.
0: Birthday parties. Were there kids involved? Was there a pinata?
1: So it was for a 41-year-old.
0: Okay, but, so maybe a pinata?
1: But kids were there. And then yesterday, I played in a pickleball tournament. So when I stand up after sitting for quite some time to go get coffee or go to the bathroom, and I go,
0: I did hear some grunts.
1: That's what that is.
0: Okay.
1: Okay?
0: I digress. What do you say coming up this morning? Since it's Monday, we do an early good news baby.
1: Oh, I think we need it. Mondays, we always need a little extra cheer.
0: We'll get into that. Plus, I got an inside scoop for those of you who still have those coupons for Bed, Bath, and Beyond. Yeah, I said it. We'll give you a little scoop on that coming up as well. Stay with us. David and Meredith in the morning.
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0: I want you to drift back in your brain, not too far back, Meredith, to Bed Bath & Beyond's coupons. Not a postcard. It was a postcard on crack, wasn't it?
1: You mean the stack of giant, instead of 4x6, they were like 10x19?
0: Yes.
1: I would have a stack of them in my junk drawer at all times.
0: Oh, man. Mrs. Jones had a fistful as well and was so upset if we were ever in there that she didn't have them.
1: Mm-hmm.
0: And I think we've left a few times to go swap vehicles to come back with it. What was it, 20%?
1: Yes, it was.
0: Bed Bath & Beyond will still honor those decade-old coupons. We just got word, if you're still have one of those famous blue Bed Bath & Beyond coupons tucked away somewhere, now might be the time to dig it out. Who still has those, you know? The retailer has launched a 21-day legendary coupon hunt, promising a $100,000 home makeover to the shopper who turns in the oldest surviving coupon.
1: No way.
0: Along with the gift cards they're giving away, they'll be doing all sorts of stuff. Any old coupon from Bed Bath & Beyond, the Container Store, or Kirkland's Home can be used as an entry. So go through those old coupons.
1: So now we are rewarding those of you that are like my husband, where you just can't get rid of anything just in case we need this one day.
0: Are you saying it's hoarding rewarding?
1: It is. Yes. Oh, my gosh.
0: So faded, crumpled, falling apart in your glove compartment, the classic 20% discount. We've said recently that they've tamed. They've teamed up with the Container Store. I didn't know they were with Kirkland's Home. But there you go. That is a big prize. So if you want to dig through those old coupons, Mrs. Jones, who holds on to everything, Jorge, you may be on to something.
1: Well, I'm in charge of our junk drawer, so I know we don't have any.
0: Oh.
1: That's the one domain where I can freely throw things away without him pulling it out of the trash.
0: But you better get ready for, see, I told you so.
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0: Have you taken your summer vacation yet? 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And the first keyword is coming up when?
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2: TMZ has received another email from someone claiming they know who Nancy Guthrie's kidnappers are. The outlet confirmed that this email is from the same person who sent the previous notes. His alias in the email also matches. This time, they're claiming that there are two kidnappers involved and that he has a phone stashed somewhere with video on it of the main guy with Nancy the day that was probably her last. He also claimed that he has pictures of both involved, names and addresses and age, and is happy to give up the location for one Bitcoin. By now, you've probably seen the video that seemingly shows Tom Sandoval shoving ex-girlfriend Victoria Lee Robinson's father, Will Robinson, into a lit fire pit. Well, Robinson filed for a temporary counter-restraining order against the Bravo star. In the court docs, Robinson claimed he sustained serious injuries, including a broken thumb, broken elbow, a ruptured disc, and cuts to his heel. He also alleged that Sandoval talked about having a gun after the incident and said this wasn't the first time Sandoval had become physical during conflicts with Victoria. Robinson requested that Sandoval stay at least 100 feet away from him, his daughter, and their home, but the temporary restraining order request was denied. The filing came just one day after Sandoval successfully had Victoria and her father ordered to leave his rental home. We all saw how Mariska Hargitay showed up to support Jalen Brunson. Well, now the Knicks star has shown up for her. Brunson made a surprise appearance on Friday at Hargitay's Broadway performance of Every Brilliant Thing. Brunson sat in the orchestra and was seen smiling and watching the Law & Order star's hit solo play. He did sneak out before Hargitay took her bow, but he cheered her on from backstage. The two posed for pics along with their spouses, Ali Marks and Peter Herman. Sammy Giancola is shutting down pregnancy rumors. Speculation started after fans saw pics of her at fellow Jersey Shore star Jenny J. Wel Farley's surprise wedding last week. Sammy took to the comment section to shut down the speculation, writing that she's not pregnant again and that it's so hard to lose this baby weight. In case you forgot, Sammy gave birth to her son, Vincent Keith May, back in August. And finally, Courteney Cox and Johnny McDade have called it quits after over a decade together. The Friends star and Snow Patrol musician reportedly ended things late last year. The Daily Mail is reporting that it was entirely amicable and not an ugly split. Sources also told the outlet that the two had reached a point where they realized they were living different lives.
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0: In Memphis, Tennessee, 82-year-old Christine Marshall was living in her home that she had lived in for over 30 years when a tree fell on it and destroyed the home.
1: Ouch.
0: She could not afford to get it fixed, so she started sleeping and living in her car next door to the home.
1: Uh-oh.
0: Well, neighbors started to get very concerned, especially when weather changes and things happen. And it went viral online. A crowdfunding thing happened. $80,000 were raised. Then on the local news station, a general contractor, Jason Smith, saw the story and said he was going to organize donated materials. And they did not repair her current home. They built an entirely new farmhouse style home for Miss Marshall. Now the 82-year-old, who speaks in a whisper due to throat cancer, says the home is what she has always wanted. She is extremely grateful and could not believe all the supporters that got involved.
1: Yeah, the contractor steps in. You think, okay, I can repair the hole or maybe this side of the house that was devastated. He's like, no, you know what? Let's do the whole house.
0: You got it. And this is just in time for that summer heat as well. So
1: man,
0: that is your great news, baby.

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1: I don't like being rushed on a Monday morning unless it's the headlines. 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

0: 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A lot of stuff happening over the weekend. That's why every day, right around this time, we love to get you the news you need to get you up to speed.
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0: Sad news this morning as the death toll rises from last week's devastating back-to-back earthquakes in Venezuela. It was a magnitude 7.2 and 7.5 quakes blamed for more than 1,500 deaths. The number of missing stands in the tens of thousands. There are some uplifting stories coming out of the rescue, and multiple countries and charity organizations have come to the country's aid. As our thoughts go out to the people of Venezuela. Meredith, you're here this morning. I take it you didn't win Powerball and Mega Millions over the weekend.
1: Man, if I did, there'd be signs.
0: Show of hands? No one else? Nope. Hundreds of millions of dollars will still be up for grabs this week in both the Mega Millions and Powerball lotteries. There was no grand prize winner in Friday's Mega Millions drawing, so that means the jackpot is rolling over to a massive $511 million. And tonight, the big Powerball drawing is worth at least $360 million. So you're saying there's a chance.
1: David, remember the story about a giraffe that was missing for 2 weeks?
0: Yeah, how do you lose a giraffe?
1: I know. After a two-week walkabout, Gracie the giraffe has been found. Gracie escaped from the Texas ranch where she lives, and the precocious young lady was enjoying the countryside. She defied the norms of her fellow giraffes by scaling a rocky slab to escape Cedar Hollow Ranch. Over the 2 weeks, she was spotted several times on camera, but was always gone by the time the area was searched. As of Friday, the 26, she was located 4 miles from her home, and a team is now prepping how to get her back home safely.
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0: 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We should call these little segments Report from the Dog Walking. Meredith and I frequently have interesting stories because we have to kind of let the dog out to do its thing at ridiculous hours of the morning, which can result in interesting stories. Today, I'm standing there in my boxers. I hadn't showered yet. Dog goes out first thing, right? And I'm standing there. She's really good at staying in the yard. Goes out, does her thing. No leash or anything. And it's always in our yard. Well, the older she gets, the more curious or wandering she gets. And today, she went out front and went next door. And I'm watching. And today's our garbage day, right?
1: Oh, no.
0: She goes over, right around, starts sniffing around the neighbor's garbage and recycling bins.
1: They had something nasty in there, bro. She could smell it.
0: I don't know. She was sniffing. Yeah, it must have been something like that. Because all of a sudden, she decides to start doing her thing. And you know how dogs will do one, walk a little bit, boop, boop, boop, do the little squat walk, boop, boop, boop. She did her thing. I had to go over there once I got dressed before hopping in the car with a flashlight and a doggy bag and go on some poop scavenger hunt.
1: Oh, no.
0: First thing in the morning, and there was someone else walking their dog. So here I am crossing into the neighbor's yard. I look like some scavenger. I look like a raccoon myself. And I'm just like, Cheyenne, what are you doing?
1: Okay. I'll talk to you about something off air. I can't say it on air right now because I don't want to be Debbie Downer, but my dog has started to do this a little bit as well.
0: Isn't it weird?
1: What? Maybe he's like, you know, I've been going to the bathroom in this stupid yard for 6 years.
0: Yeah.
1: I need greener pastures, literally, someone else's yard.
0: The grass is always greener on the other side of what? The neighbor's yard, Cheyenne?
1: I know.
0: And on top of everything else, the dog bag, when I popped it off the roll, it popped out of my hand because I was holding a flashlight and it rolls down. It's out in the street.
1: 400 yards are rolled up in those little doggy bags. I don't know how they do it.
0: Yeah, Cheyenne's like, why are you throwing party streamers for my poop? So there you go. Thank you, Cheyenne.
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1: So here we go, shifting gears to game time.
2: Get ready for game time with David Jones and Meredith Michaels. 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
1: Here we go. This is a song sentence we have lined up for you. A song sentence. If you're good with lyrics, can you recognize the song just from the spoken word? And here we go. Dear Mama, I can hear you.
0: Whoa.
1: A crying.
0: Sorry to interrupt.
1: What?
0: I know you usually do like an English accent.
1: Yeah, I always do the British accent.
0: That's what I meant.
1: Yeah.
0: I think you got to go a little Southern for this, or maybe like an Elvis, because like, dear mama.
1: Oh, you're right. There's mama, and it's, I hear you a crying.
0: Hear you a crying.
1: Okay.
0: Sorry, everybody. Start that over.
1: No, it's a great suggestion. Dear mama, I can hear you a crying. You're so scared and all alone. Hangman is coming down from the gallows, whatever that is, and I don't have very long. Dear Mama.
0: Well done. Great job.
1: Yeah, that was a good suggestion. That wouldn't have worked with a British accent.
0: Why, thank you. Okay.
1: Dear Mama. Let's see how we do with song sentences.
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1: Standing in for our British friends this morning, Southern. These lyrics lend towards a Southern accent. Dear Mama, I can hear you a-crying. You're so scared and all alone. Hangman is coming down from the gallows, and I don't have very long. We're going to go to the phones. They lit up very quickly. The accent may not have thrown them off at all. Let's see here. Hello?
3: Carl.
1: Carl, did you recognize those lyrics?
3: Six Renegade.
1: Dear Mama. He's right. Yes.
0: No way.
1: Yes.
3: Woo-hoo! Yeah.
1: All right. Well done. And that was a first.
0: We've good.
1: Never done song sentences with a different accent.
0: You are welcome.
1: Which, by the way, I butchered.
0: No, I liked it. No, you went like funny hillbilly.
1: Yeah.
0: Yeah.
1: My apologies to anybody with a Southern accent. Mm-hmm. That was not an insult to you. For whatever reason, the words Dear Mama. Yeah.
0: I heard Elvis in my mind when I thought about it.
1: Well, thank you. Thank you very much.
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1: All right, hold up, though. We got to do hurry up headlines, and that's next.
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0: A lot of stuff happening over the weekend. That's why every day right around this time, we love to get you the news you need to get you up to speed.
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0: Sad news this morning as the death toll rises from last week's devastating back-to-back earthquakes in Venezuela. It was a magnitude 7.2 and 7.5 quakes blamed for more than 1,500 deaths. The number of missing stands in the tens of thousands. There are some uplifting stories coming out of the rescue, and multiple countries and charity organizations have come to the country's aid. As our thoughts go out to the people of Venezuela. Meredith, you're here this morning. I take it you didn't win Powerball and Mega Millions over the weekend.
1: Man, if I did, there'd be signs.
0: Show of hands? No one else? Nope. Hundreds of millions of dollars will still be up for grabs this week in both the Mega Millions and Powerball lotteries. There was no grand prize winner in Friday's Mega Millions drawing, so that means the jackpot is rolling over to a massive $511 million. And tonight, the big Powerball drawing is worth at least $360 million. So you're saying there's a chance.
1: David, remember the story about a giraffe that was missing for 2 weeks?
0: Yeah, how do you lose a giraffe?
1: I know. After a two-week walkabout, Gracie the giraffe has been found. Gracie escaped from the Texas ranch where she lives, and the precocious young lady was enjoying the countryside. She defied the norms of her fellow giraffes by scaling a rocky slab to escape Cedar Hollow Ranch. Over the 2 weeks, she was spotted several times on camera, but was always gone by the time the area was searched. As of Friday the 26th, she was located 4 miles from her home, and a team is now prepping how to get her back home safely. Hit them with the Hurry Up
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0: at, especially off the air on a regular basis. Got a great talk back here.
1: I was wondering if you could do me a favor. Would you please let me wish Liz a very happy birthday? Happy birthday, Liz. Have a wonderful day, and we'll see you Friday night.
0: We will see you Friday night. That was a longtime friend of the show, Tony. And happy birthday, Liz.
2: Happy, happy birthday, Liz. You are just awesome.
0: Do you want to set this up since it is your outtake?
2: Yeah, of course. So we have to record a lot of things in our line of work, okay? And the average person says about 13,000 words a day, and I had exceeded that amount of words yesterday.
0: You hit your limit.
2: My brain was done for the day. Well, the line that needed to be recorded was, we're so glad. Wait, what was it?
0: It was, thanks for hanging out with us today.
2: Hey, thanks for hanging out with us today.
0: Yeah.
2: That's easy, right?
0: It's easy, and we've said it a lot. So Meredith decided at this point, you know what? We've said this a lot, so let's switch it up.
2: Let's jazz it up a little bit. I will say, I am not good at reading things and changing it in my mind at the same time.
0: So she's reading, thanks for hanging out with us today, but trying to vamp and do something else.
2: So good.
0: I love this. Here we go. Fun hits you know and all the hits you love.
2: It's David and Meredith in morning and... It's David and Meredith in the morning and we appreciate you finding us. And we appreciate you listening to us. And we appreciate... Thanks for hanging out with us today. Isn't that funny?
0: That's great.
2: So I bailed on coming up with my own and just read the stinking line.
0: That was four or five attempts. And when you finally got to the end, it was like, you know what? I don't want to say thanks for hanging out with us today.
2: Thanks for hanging out with us today.
0: It's just like, you know what? I'm just going to read it.
2: Just read what they wrote, y'all. Just say what we're supposed to say. Why do we have to make it all special?
0: Oh, man. We ad-lib and vamp all the time. But at the end of the day, sometimes it just doesn't come out. It's like, you know what? Mm-hmm. Let's go with what we know.
2: Do you know what, you guys? Genuinely, thanks for hanging out with us today.
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0: 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Okay, David, we've got good news coming up. You want a teaser?
1: Let's get a teaser.
0: Two of my favorite things, dogs and veterans.
1: All right. We're all sticking around, and it's next.

0: David and Meredith on Downtown Radio 97.7. All right, here I am promising it, but I got to make sure you're ready to go for some good news, baby.
1: I am. I'm ready right now.
0: Let's do it.

0: Last month, several beagles were rescued from a farm that uses animals for product testing, okay? Because okay. authorities found out they were breaking some rules and some standards set up, so they got a bunch of these beagles. And here's the cool part. There is an organization called Paws of War that trains and places shelter dogs with U.S. military veterans. They took in all 10 of the rescued beagles, and they were able to place them with all of these amazing vets that just wanted their buddy.
1: That is so great. We hear that sometimes with inmates. Especially yes. rehabbing dogs, almost the other way around. But for dogs to come in and help veterans like that, it's so awesome.
0: It's the absolute best. So I also love that the veterans traded in bugles
1: for beagles. Oh my gosh, bugles for beagles.
0: I'll show myself out.
1: Yeah.
0: It's not a bad idea, though.
1: We are so radio sometimes. It's like everything has to have either alliteration or a clever name. But what an awesome story.
0: It really is. The extra special thing is, these dogs, because they were raised in that environment, they're not used to grass, stairs, toys. They have no idea what a real dog experience is.
1: Yeah.
0: So just think, they get out of that situation, get trained up and loved on, and then released into a home that wants them so badly.
1: Yeah.
0: It's the best.
1: Uh-oh.
0: And that is your good news, baby.
1: You almost cried with this one, too. Awesome. All I really need is a little
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0: 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All right, Meredith, I'll handle the bad news. 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
1: There are so many choices out there when it comes to streaming and TV shows. 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
1: We're going to fire up the old streaming services because there's 5 million of them. And get into what we're watching. Here we go. This is a great suggestion on our talkback line. If you're ever streaming us on the app, look for the mic up at the top. You can do this too.
2: Good morning, David and Meredith. It's your buddy Tracy. I know you do what you're watching. And I wanted to remind everybody that the documentary History of Chicago, which came out in 2016 about the rock band Chicago, is on Prime Video. Great documentary. If you're a Chicago fan, please watch it. Everybody have a great day. Bye.
1: All right. Prime Video. I'll be looking for that one. I love Chicago.
0: And I love documentaries. Didn't know about that one. I haven't watched it yet, but did you see HBO Max has Earth, Wind, and Fire's doc out?
1: Earth, Wind, and Fire.
0: Just dropped like a couple days ago.
1: I'll watch that one too. So we got Chicago. We got Earth, Wind, and Fire. Is it just me or has there been a serious uptick in music documentaries?
0: Yes. It's my favorite though. I love learning about bands. Like it all started with Wham, then yeah. Cyndi Lauper, and then, there was Bon Jovi. Jovi had one on Hulu.
1: Don't forget Yacht Rock.
0: So good.
1: That was a really good one on how Yacht Rock came to be. And it may surprise you how it kind of accidentally developed. All right. You said you had a hot, fresh one.
0: I do. Are you ready?
1: What we're watching. What Eminem is watching.
0: It's HBO Max.
1: Okay.
0: And I love it so much. It is Game of Thrones.
1: Yes.
0: House of the Dragon Season 3. We watched the first episode last night. Finally, it's so good.
1: Is it good?
0: I love the technology they use for the dragons.
1: Please tell me they do a previously on House of Dragon, because I totally forgot the plots.
0: They do such a deep recap. George and I were like, I'm so glad I don't remember half of these things they showed. So yes, they do a deep recap right before the episode starts and you will be up to speed.
1: I have turned shows off mm-hmm. and gone on an internet hunt. If I don't hear previously on whatever show it is.
0: Absolutely.
1: And I want to reiterate, I think, I don't have it in front of me, Sunny Nights. Yeah.
0: Let me find it.
1: It is, it's all filmed in Australia. Will Forte. We've just finished it. I'm going to say it again. It's great. It's a dark comedy, but you'll laugh. You'll be on the edge of your seat. And it's on Hulu.
0: Love it so much. Okay, now I got a bunch of stuff to watch, so I'm leaving.
1: That's what we're watching. What about you? Leave us a talk back on the iHeartRadio app.
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0: 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Okay, let's get into this because Billboard magazine just released a list of the best R&B groups of all time.
1: Ooh.
0: So no Googling, guys. We're going to do this on the honor system. No Googling. What did Billboard come up with for the number one R&B group of all time?
1: When you mentioned this, I instantly had a guess come to mind.
0: You can say the guess because you told me and I said, close, but you're not getting the cigar.
1: Boys to Men. When I think R&B, that groups,
0: yeah,
1: because there's a lot of solos like Babyface, Keith Sweat, stuff like that.
0: Sure.
1: I'm going Boys to Men.
0: I can see your wheelhouse of R&B for sure. They actually go all the way back, I believe, to the 60s on up through today. So Boys to Men is included on that list.
1: Okay, great. And just not number one.
0: Just not number one. We're looking for numero uno. What would you consider the best R&B group of all time? And it's a great list. I'm a huge fan of R&B. So, how you feeling? Let's do it. This is for bragging rights. Hop on our talkback line if you're streaming us on iHeartRadio. 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
0: 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What do you think? Let's go to line one for number one.

0: 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So, started this a couple of minutes ago. Billboard magazine has the top R&B groups of all time. All we're asking is, what do you think number one is? No Googling. Okay? Let's go to the phones. Meredith, you said Boys to Men.
1: Yep, it instantly hit my brain when I heard the topic that you brought up.
0: That is on the list, but not of all time. Hey!
2: I think it comes down to two groups. Either the Drifters or Smokey Robinson and the Miracles.
0: Two great groups for R&B, but that is not it.
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1: Marcia! Hey,
0: what's up, girl?
3: Hey, Meredith, hey.
1: Hi.
3: I'm on my way to play tennis.
1: Ooh, lovely.
0: Oh, I am jealous. So what's your guess?
3: Earth, Wind, and Fire.
0: We have an R&B winner.
1: No way. Yes.
3: I knew it as soon as he said it, as soon as he asked the question. I was like, it's gotta be Earth, and they are touring with Chicago.
0: That was going to be my first hint, is that they're still out there touring. So, Marcia,
3: yeah.
0: if you win tennis today, double up on bragging rights, okay?
3: All right, you got it.
0: See ya.
1: Bye.

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1: I have to tell you, my brain is, because of when I was born and growing up, they are more funk disco to me, but I Googled it.
0: Uh-huh.
1: And listen to what they say. Earth, Wind, and Fire are universally considered a foundational R&B group. However, their genre-defying sound seamlessly blends R&B with soul, funk, jazz, and disco.
0: Yes.
1: So that's, I feel like for me, it's more of like the slow love songs when I think R&B. And
0: yeah,
1: they are so funky and upbeat. My brain won't accept it.
0: It is a huge category.
1: Yeah.
0: Rhythm and blues almost sounds like...
1: Doesn't every song have rhythm?
0: Yes. So let me get this list real quick before the break here. Billboard magazine. We told you Earth, Wind, and Fire's number one R&B of all time. Number 10, Destiny's Child.
1: Wow.
0: Number 9, Boys to Men. Number 8, New Edition. Number 7... Jackson 5. Number 6 is Parliament.
1: Whoa.
0: The Funkadelic.
1: See, they are so funk to me. I have a hard time with the R&B thing.
0: It's a huge category. I see what you're saying.
1: Yeah.
0: Number 5, The Supremes. Number 4, Isley Brothers. 3, Sly and the Family Stone. 2, The Temptations.
1: Yeah.
0: And then you got Earth, Wind, and Fire. Number one.
1: Either way, all great artists, songs you can dance to, you gotta love it.
0: And I didn't see the whole article on how they came up with this. Sometimes lists we disagree with, but they're crunching different numbers.
1: You can go to billboard.com and read the whole list there. I was shocked by some of them. They consider Sade a group.
0: What?
1: I thought that was just a lady.
0: I did too.
1: I know.
0: I gotta do some research on that one.
1: You gotta go check out the article. It's worth it.
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0: 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Hey, we gotta go. We'll see you tomorrow morning.

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Good morning, Martha Quinn, starting the Monday work day with you. How are you today? Are you feeling like, yes, let's go, let's get to it? Or are you feeling more like, oh, I need more coffee? Wherever you're at, this music is going to pick you up and help you attack your to-do list with focus. This is Richard Marks, more to come. Group hug.

0: 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It is on like Donkey Kong. Martha Quinn here, starting a new work week with you. If you're just finding me, thank you so much for being here. Let me tell you something that's going on this week. Throughout the day, you have chances to pick up $2,500 to celebrate America's 250th birthday with. Linda is one of our winners, and she couldn't believe all it took was typing one word in on our website.
1: That was pretty easy to do, for sure.
0: Indeed. Remember back in the day, you used to have to mail postcards in to enter a contest. 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Or you had to send a self-addressed stamped envelope to some kind of post office box somewhere. 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You enter those words on our website. Your phone could ring that you got the money, $2,500. So be listening for that key word next hour.
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0: 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How you doing? Martha Quinn here, heading towards 11 o'clock with you. Our time together is your island of awesome. The music is uplifting and the news is heartwarming. Since I like to give everything an 80s twist, I call it your totally awesome news.
1: Hi, Martha. This is Michelle from Boca. Love you, by the way. Totally awesome news. My little cousin, Walter, he came down from 4 hours away and moved me from one apartment to another upstairs with no elevator, and I didn't have to lift a finger. He was fabulous, and I love him for it. So that's my totally awesome news. I'm now stress-free in a new place, and life is good.
0: That is totally awesome. Totally awesome news. Whenever somebody helps you move, that gives that person a gold star. But your cousin Walter moved you upstairs and you didn't have to do a thing. No elevator. Round of applause, please. This is just good all over. I love that you're now stress-free and in a new place. Thank you for that. Totally awesome news, Michelle. I hope I hear from you again. So that's how totally awesome news works, and you get through to me just like Michelle did. 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

0: Downtown Radio 97.7. Do kids and sparklers mix? Happy Monday, Martha Quinn here. Each morning at this point, you get some information I hope you can use. It's your wellness shot. When you tell me topics you want to hear about, I get to it.
1: Hey, Martha Quinn, you ought to mention about the fireworks and children being around them to make sure that the children stay safe.
0: Such an important topic. Thank you. Last year, the number of kids who got burn injuries that needed special treatment from fireworks quadrupled. So here's some tips to keep your kids safe. Experts say never let them light or touch fireworks, even sparklers. You will never believe how hot sparklers get. They can burn at about 2,000 degrees. That's enough for third degree burns, even to catch clothes on fire. Way better to give your kids glow sticks instead. It is best to leave the fireworks to the professionals, but if you're going to light them yourself, I've got some safety tips for you in this afternoon's wellness shot just after 2 o'clock. Add your voice to the Martha Quinn Show with the talkback microphone. 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

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We're doing it, making our way one classic at a time through Monday. If you're just finding me, Martha Quinn, welcome. At about 11:40, you'll hear this morning's news that rocks. I watched a documentary over the weekend about an artist. You totally know he has sold

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0: 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You and me, Martha Quinn, I'll sum up our time together. We hang out, we rock out, and we talk rock and roll every morning. Right here, it's your News That Rocks. This morning, we're going to play Who's That Singer? He has sold over 160 million records worldwide. You totally know him. And back in 1969, he had a band. His first band, it was called Attila.
1: They had a 20-foot mustache.
0: This mystery singer said he was very influenced by Led Zeppelin in his early days, and you might not connect him with this.
2: Sing us a song, you're the piano man. Sing us a song tonight.
0: Yes, in 1969, Billy Joel was in a band called Attila. I saw that in the documentary about him. I watched it over the weekend. It was called And So It Goes. I highly recommend it. But they talked about that band, Attila, and I said, oh, I've got to use that for a News That Rocks. There'll be another one for you tomorrow right here on The Martha Quinn Show.
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0: 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It's Martha's Mixtape with Martha Quinn.
1: Major props right now for Noah in Cleveland. I said a second ago, today is National Camera Day. If you can think of three camera-related songs, I'll get your mixtape on at noon. So Noah came through. Here's the first of three. It's Def Leppard's Photograph.
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Def Leppard's Photograph just started this afternoon's mixtape. We start our afternoon together with a mixtape every day. And today it's three songs about cameras, a mixtape made by Noah in Cleveland. Second in, Kodachrome, Paul Simon.

0: 97.7 Downtown Radio. And there you have it. The Jay Giles Band, Freeze Frame, finished up Noah and Cleveland's mixtape, celebrating today being National Camera Day. Noah was on it. Def Leppard's Photograph was the first one we heard. Paul Simon's Kodachrome was song number two, and the Giles Band, Freeze Frame, just now. Noah, what can I say? That was awesome. Pure genius. Go to our website. Click where it says The Marth Quinn Show. You will find a mixtape link. Mixtapes happen every day. Right here.
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When these songs were brand new, she was right there. 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

0: 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Doesn't it still kind of seem like July 4th is way far away? Martha Quinn heading to Monday with you. I hope you're doing great. Did you do something fun over the weekend, or is there something else you're celebrating? One thing you should know about our time together is what you're celebrating gets the spotlight.
1: Hey, Martha. We just want to take this time to celebrate our son's 21st birthday. Happy birthday to our son, Alexander.
0: Ooh, Alexander. 21. That's a big one, dude. That is a big one. Happy birthday, Alexander. So like I said, what you're celebrating gets celebrated. I call it your totally awesome news. 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You just tap it. 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

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Oh, man, it is coming up. What, Martha Quinn? 1 o'clock? Yes, that and John Mellencamp's Dancing Words Greatest Hits Tour. 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
1: 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The music, the moments, the pop culture that defined who we are. 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

0: Downtown Radio 97.7, making our way one classic at a time through Monday. It's me, Martha Quinn. Did you do something fun over the weekend? Maybe you saw Journey in Tupelo, Mississippi. Tell me your totally awesome news. If you and I are just meeting, totally awesome news happens in the morning and in the afternoon around 1:40. You get through to me with yours. If you've never heard this before, this was the totally awesome news that was on this morning.
1: Hi, Martha. This is Michelle from Boca. Love you, by the way. Totally awesome news. My little cousin, Walter, he came down from 4 hours away and moved me from one apartment to another upstairs with no elevator, and I didn't have to lift a finger. He was fabulous.
0: Michelle, I just cannot hear that enough. I just love that story about Walter helping you move. Have a great rest of your day. So tell me what you're celebrating, what's making you say yes, or shout out your coworkers. 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

0: 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Perfect timing to be here with me, Martha Quinn. We've got some late breaking, totally awesome news.
1: Martha, this is Tammy. I'm listening to you from West Virginia. Today, my niece is in the hospital, but she is getting ready to give birth to baby Emerson. Now, baby Emerson's going to be special because great-grandma and great-grandpa is so delighted to see her, and this will be their 8th great-grandchild. So excited.
0: Aw, Tammy, you've got me crying right now. I'm so excited for great-grandma and great-grandpa to see baby Emerson. What a wonderful way to come into the world. Thank you, Tammy, for that totally awesome news. So extra, extra, read all about it. Baby Emerson is about to be born. This is the type of totally awesome news. It's headline news here with me, Martha Quinn. 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I hope you're having a great day.
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We're heading into the 2 o'clock hour now. High five. What do you do if you're lighting fireworks at home and you want to keep yourself and your kids?

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0: 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Get ready for some classic rock to blast out of your speakers. Pink Floyd is on the way with me, Martha Quinn. 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

0: 97.7 Downtown Radio. Martha Quinn here. I hope you're doing great. Prayers up for Lionel Richie. Last week, he had to ultimately stop a show because he felt dizzy during Dancing on the Ceiling. Trish was there. She said the audience knew something was really wrong when he sat down for that song, and ultimately he couldn't continue. He postponed a couple of shows, but family members say he is okay, and that's great to hear. I always try to keep you up to date on our favorite artists. It's the Martha Quinn Show. We all hear
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1: Just after 3 o'clock in America's greatest city, Jeffro back on the radio with Mr. Mister and Broken Wings. Don't worry, they'll be repaired at some point in the next 4.5 minutes, because that's when Paul McCartney shows up, and you know how he is. 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

0: Downtown Radio, 97.7, Baton Rouge's 60s and 70s hits. It's Jeffrey T. If you're heading out of town for the long holiday weekend, you know you won't be alone. And if you're not careful, you could end up watching fireworks from bumper-to-bumper traffic on the highway. AAA says a record 72.2 million Americans will travel at least 50 miles this week, and more than 61 million of those will be driving. And the advice is pretty simple. Leave as early as possible. Avoid late afternoons. And if you can get on the road Wednesday instead of Thursday, all the better, because the second will be more of a mess than any other day. But who has off Thursday? You know, with the fourth falling on Saturday this year, the work holiday is Friday. You know what? Just blow off the rest of the week and leave today. I'm sure your boss will understand. That is, if they're even working.
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1: Fun fact about Heaven, this song was originally written for the soundtrack of a movie called A Night in Heaven. 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

0: 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Thanks for listening on the job, unless, of course, you've already bailed, as I suggested earlier. Smart. Aaron, where are you being?
1: I work from home in my car. I'm usually driving around.
0: Are you your own boss?
1: Yes, sir.
0: Hey, that means you get a raise this week.
1: I like to give myself employee of the month every month.
0: See, that's the goal. I want to be my own boss one day.
1: Well, you get paid to listen to great music all day.
0: What?
1: So nothing wrong with that.
0: You're saying they're supposed to pay me for doing this? 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

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It's Jeffrey T. in the afternoon. Anytime you hear us play a song, but for some reason you can't remember the title or artist, that's okay. Happens to all of us. That is why we have the info right there online. Just look for recently played songs at Downtown Radio 977.

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Which reminds me, we'll kick off our Made in the USA weekend Friday at 5 with only songs from American artists like Aretha. Oh, something else is happening this weekend. We'll talk about that in 7 minutes. Harry Potter

America is turning 250, and we're celebrating with $250,000 in cash. Your next chance to win a piece of it, $2,500, is coming up at 5 p.m. Thanks for listening to Baton Rouge's 60s and 70s hits. Down

0: Thanks for listening to Downtown Radio 97.7, Baton Rouge's 60s and 70s hits. Jeffrey T with something for Harry Potter fans. Paramount just bought the rights to the entire franchise, and they're going to run a movie marathon with all 8 films of the original series airing back to back to back to back to back to back to back several times this Friday through Sunday on MTV. Remember when that M stood for music? I guess now it stands for Muggle or Mudblood or maybe Magic. Just don't say that last one to Uncle Vernon. See, that's some Harry Potter humor right there. Maybe I'll get 50 points added to Gryffindor.
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1: A little after 5 in America's greatest city.
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1: Now, see, that would have been something to say earlier, like when we got started at 3, but now a lot of people are on their way home. They probably left their Mondays at work.

0: 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You wouldn't need to find a new gig. 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

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Jeffrey T. with John Waite, who eventually formed a band called Bad English. Is it any wonder, since he used the word ain't so often in this song? Here's Missing You.

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0: 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Jeffrey T. feeling about $2,500 lighter in the loose change department. Thanks to Lily, who just won our $250K USA giveaway.
1: Oh, delightful.
0: Wow, delightful. That's the first time anyone has used that word in this contest.
1: I think one of the best ways one can be an American is by honoring those who came before us, not just the servicemen and women who have guaranteed us our freedoms, but also the historical figures who have shaped our country.
0: Nicely put. You really have a way with words, Lily.
1: Thank you.
0: Now you'll have a way with money. Next keyword comes up tomorrow morning at 8, then again at 11, 2, and 5.
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Jeffrey T with Baton Rouge's greatest hits of the 60s and 70s. And a new way for you to wake up each weekday. It's David and Meredith in the morning. They've got Hurry Up headlines at 7:10 and 8:10. 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

Downtown Radio 97.7, playing Baton Rouge's 60s and 70s hits. Just past 6 in America's greatest city. Jeffrey T on not national, but international Mud Day. It's also National Camera Day, so why not take a picture of yourself covered in mud?

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0: Downtown Radio 97.7, playing Baton Rouge's 60s and 70s hits. Jeffrey T still celebrating the Knicks NBA championship. I haven't lived in New York City since the 80s, but they haven't won since the 70s, so that party is going to continue for a while. And now you could have a piece of what took them there. The basketball OG Anunoby, or as I like to say, Obi-Wan Kenobi, tipped in to win game 4 after being down by 29. That'll be up for auction starting Tuesday at Sotheby's. And if you thought tickets for the finals were expensive, brace yourself, because this ball is expected to go for somewhere between $2.5 and $4.5 million. Just to clarify, it's not signed. Might still be some handprints on it, but that's all. Can you imagine just how much they'd get if it were autographed? Not like we could afford it either way.
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0: 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Jeffrey T, just about out of here for the night, and then back tomorrow, unless you know something I don't. 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
0: That number works 24-7. 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
0: Or 10 more E's. 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
2: Nearly starting July. I still can't believe it. Time is just slow down and stop.